0: The Hack House is divided.
1: Oh, boy.
0: Our marriage kind of came to a standstill over this. And I really need Slacker to be on my side with this.
2: Because you don't think Aaron and I will be?
3: No. Hold on. Your marriage is at a standstill and you want Slacker on your side. Okay.
4: Hey, Aaron.
3: Yeah. Yeah.
4: I'm trying new stuff.
2: Don't tell us.
4: Buddy.
0: Okay.
4: I know that I spend a lot of time hating about how perfect your life is, but I'm not doing that anymore. Now, I honor and respect you as a father and as a what's the underling, a subordinate.
0: Okay.
4: To your wife.
0: Sure.
4: I think you've accepted your shortcomings.
0: In the business world, I'm an IC. I'm an independent contributor. She's the manager.
4: Yes.
0: And I'm there to do what she tells me to do. And
4: I feel like your HR wife probably laid that out for you.
0: We have an org chart. For sure.
4: Oh my God, buddy. Okay, so what did you do?
0: Okay. So I came downstairs and my wife had taken the kids to go to the bakery. Paris Baguette. We love it. They're the best. So as they were gone, I came down and I see my son's clean laundry basket sitting on the table. And I thought, you know what I'm going to do? I'm going to fold the laundry because I'm capable.
2: Amazing move.
0: Thank you.
2: Amazing move.
0: And I'm good at stuff like that. I'm good at dishes in the sink. I'm good at laundry because for me, it's like I can see that. That needs to be done.
4: So many men.
0: I struggle because it's vague, you know?
4: It's not vague. If you see the dust, you can do it. But why do other men just walk past that basket? I don't understand the motivation of walking past it.
2: Maybe especially you want to do nothing.

0: I know, but here's the deal. All men, all of you, all of us, we want to do something later.
1: Sure. Right.
0: Don't walk past that basket or you're not doing and you don't want to do nothing.
2: But are you
0: you're
2: thinking
0: doing
2: of
0: nothing.
2: It that way?
0: Kind of sometimes. It's not healthy, probably, but the transactional nature of long-lasting marriages, I believe, is very real. There is a very real,
3: yeah. I don't even,
0: you bought me this Louis Vuitton bag, I'm going to take care of you in ways you hadn't imagined.
2: Okay.
3: I also think it's not even necessarily as dark as that. It is just like, I know that if the house is clean, you are going to be in a better mood.
1: For sure.
3: And so when you're in a better mood, we're likely to have more fun or whatever. You know, it's not even like a X for Z thing. It's more like I'm trying to help make your life better.
0: You're so good that you won't even admit on the air right now that I'm right.
3: No, I mean, you are right. You are right. Yes.
1: But he's saying it's not always so A to B equals C. Sometimes it's.
0: Yeah, he can't say that it's A to B equals C because that makes him seem shallow like me. But that is really what he's thinking because he is shallower than me. He's because he's got it figured out, but he's got it so figured out that he knows if he says he's got it figured out, it'll stop it.
1: Why don't we figure out why his marriage is
0: Sorry.
3: So I'm folding my son's clothes and I'm almost done. I'm on like literally the last few things when my wife comes home with the kids and she comes in and she says, "What are you doing?"
2: Oh no.
3: I'm folding the laundry. And she says, "I didn't wash those yet. Those are his dirty clothes."
2: No.
3: To which, so I'm embarrassed. But at this point, I say, "They're doing another lap. We're putting them away."
2: Oh, what?
3: I just folded them. He doesn't get that sweaty. I couldn't even tell they were dirty as I'm folding them. The chore is done. The box is checked. Slacker.
1: And you're hoping Slacker's going to be on your side here.
3: Let's just put him away. Our son won't know the difference.
1: And what if he stinks and his classmates know?
3: I would have. Don't you think I would have smelled the clothes if they were that dirty? If they smelled bad?
0: Buddy, I don't.
3: Let's just put him back. Come on.
0: Did you?
3: I just did this.
0: Did you? You really think that's the answer?
3: What? And then we got to unfold them all, put them all. It's going to kill me. It's going to eat me alive.
0: You just dump them straight into
4: I'm surprised that you're okay with putting dirty clothes into the drawer where there's clean clothes.
1: Good point. Were there socks in there, T-Hack?
3: There were socks.
1: Because
0: you couldn't tell that they were dirty.
3: My son has a different relationship with socks than I do, all right? And he's chosen this path himself. He'll run around outside in his socks, balls him up all the time.
0: They're never really clean, even if after
3: Yeah, half the time you pull them out of the dryer and they're still balled up. They're half wet, half dry, and it's like his socks are bad.
0: Whoever's putting stuff into the washer needs to unball them. That's not on the child. That's on who's doing laundry. Like, I turn my jeans inside out when I put them in, like, or shirts with graphics on them for my son. I turn them inside out.
3: Okay. He puts everything just whatever it should be. It's the opposite. So the graphic tees will be right side out, but the regular tees will be inside out. That's his relationship.
1: I'm just saying, T-Hack once absolutely hated me for saying that sometimes I wear socks twice. So the fact that you're willing to let your son do it.
0: That is a good point.
1: Yeah.
0: Right there.
3: Why is the laundry basket sitting where we only put the... If they were dirty, they should...
0: There you go.
4: Yeah.
0: Now you're on the point. You're finally here. But I know you want something later, so you're not willing to say this. But it's like, honey.
3: Uh-huh.
0: That's sitting where clean clothes go.
3: Yes, they are.
0: Why would you think... It's unreasonable for me to assume you stopped right there with dirty clothes.
3: Mm-hmm.
0: Why'd you stop there?
1: She had to get out the door with the kids because she was,
0: set it on top of the washer,
1: being
0: sweetheart.
1: A saint and taking the kids on her own.
4: Or like put it on the ground. I don't want it on the dining table.
3: Start the load. I'll put them in the dryer.
0: Correct.
3: Yeah. I'll help. I'm here to help.
0: You're still right. You're an idiot for putting dirty clothes in your kids' drawers.
3: They look so nice. They're all folded.
0: No, they didn't. No.
1: You had to run it again, right?
3: Of course I had to run it.
1: Yeah.
3: I don't win anything.
1: Answer.
3: I'm an independent contractor.
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2: Alice Traffic from the Westera Credit Union Traffic Center. 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
3: Got a problem on eastbound 270. It's messing with your connection to eastbound 70. Crash there is blocking the right lane on that connector, so it's a bit sluggish getting past that. You're also going to be slow all the way from 76. Westbound 270, very heavy as well. Southbound I-25 remains kind of sluggish from 36 to Colfax. You'll see more delays. Once you get down to Broadway, it kind of opens up, and then you'll see a little bit of slowing getting to the 225 interchange. Northbound I-25, that's still slow from Arapahoe, getting past the 225, and you'll be heavy again from Downing to 20th. Westbound 70 slows just after Pena, and then you'll be getting past the 225 merge. Got a minor delay as you approach the 225 exchange, and it's very heavy getting into Floyd Hill. You're going to be crawling from 40 to the merge with Highway 6. Eastbound 70, seeing a minor slowdown as you come up on 225. Through Aurora, northbound, a little sluggish on 225 from about Iliff all the way to 6th Avenue, and southbound, that's pretty heavy from 70 to 6th Ave. I'm John Yeza with Denver Traffic.
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2: Afternoons.
5: Just turn it up.

0: going to be a huge dork really, really fast. Everybody likes The Office a little bit, right?
1: Yeah. Mm-hmm.
0: Do you remember that episode of The Office where like Dwight's going like, what are you going to do with your weekend tomorrow or whatever? And Jim's like, tomorrow's right. Like in his head, he knows that tomorrow's Friday, but like Dwight clearly thinks that day is Friday.
2: Yeah.
0: And then he convinces everybody to like keep Dwight going and like everybody's like having a good weekend or whatever. And then Dwight doesn't show up for work the next day.
3: I don't remember that.
0: Because he was wrong the whole day. He's like, it's actually Thursday. And he gets Dwight to like not come into work.
2: Mm-hmm.
3: Okay.
0: I have felt like that all day. Because I feel like you guys have forgotten that it's Feel Good Friday.
1: Oh. Joke's on you. I'm ready.
3: How could you have done this to me?
0: Once a week, we do what's called Feel Good Friday. We pick stories from the news that are friendlier.
1: Yes.
0: And not laced with cynicism. Mm. I'll go first since I... Yeah. By the way, I'm trying a new tactic. Every week, we submit our Feel Good Friday to the judge, and he turns most of them down as not counting towards our community service. So today, I'm going to try something different. It's still Feel Good Friday. I have a story about a basketball superstar who helped out poor kids in her community. Caitlin Clark, known as one of the most famous players in the WNBA.
1: I don't know if I've heard of her. Do you know where she's from?
0: Well, she grew up in Ohio. She went to college in Ohio.
1: Wow.
0: And she returned to her town in Ohio to...
3: She's not from Ohio, man.
0: Reading the story. Can we just let me finish?
2: Des Moines?
0: She went...
2: Dowling Catholic?
0: Her Caitlin Clark Foundation, she teamed up with Des Moines, Ohio Public Schools for their back-to-school backpack event. see what I'm doing?
3: Yeah. It's Feel Good Friday.
0: It's still a feel good story, but it's making one person not feel good.
1: Yeah.
2: You know, the judge has some family in Iowa. They are not going to like that? This. Everybody from Iowa.
0: She teamed up with the school, and about 500 local students walked away with brand new backpacks stuffed with fresh school supplies.
2: Cool.
0: Free books from Scholastic and... Because TX involved snacks.
3: Nice.
2: That is awesome.
0: Yeah. So, Caitlin, Ohio's proud of you.
3: Iowa.
2: Mm.
0: Don't ever correct me again.
3: I have a story.
0: Okay. Oh, my God.
2: Let's go, Hawks.
3: There was a woman named Teresa, or I guess there is a woman named Teresa. She lives in Massachusetts, and she was about to turn 99.
0: Is it really Massachusetts?
3: Yes, it is really Massachusetts.

0: It's not also Iowa.
1: It's not also Iowa, no. And, you know, for her birthday, she decided she had a big wish for her 99th birthday, and it was that she wanted to celebrate with some hunky firefighters.
2: Nice.
1: And yeah. So the word got out about this, and not one, not two, not three, not four, but five different fire departments showed up to celebrate her birthday.
3: Firefighters, fire departments.
1: Yeah, you know, the people who were probably on at the time, but they showed up all decked out in their firefighter gear. And she's already now planning for her milestone 100th birthday. She also requested that the firemen return, but this time in swimsuits. Wow. They did not.
3: Wow.
1: Yeah. Yeah.
3: Meantime, I have a breaking news story. Oh. Five different counties in Massachusetts burnt to the ground as the firefighters were busy.
1: She's also wearing like a little paper fire hat. I know.
2: I've got a story from Illinois, I believe.
3: Is it really from Illinois?
2: I think it's actually from Illinois.
0: It's next to Iowa.
2: I wouldn't be able to point to either of those on a map. Okay. There is an 8-year-old girl named Emma. Mm-hmm. She is a Girl Scout, but she's also struggling with B-cell leukemia. Oh, she had set a goal to sell 500 boxes, which... Of Girl Scout
3: that
2: cookies.
3: That is a truck ton.
2: I was going to ask. I don't know if that's a lot.
3: Oh, my God. That's a lot.
2: Okay.
1: Yeah.
0: Say it again. How many?
2: 500?
0: Oh, yeah. Yeah.
3: Man, that's you sell 100.
0: Two or three weekends for me.
3: Okay.
2: Okay. So her goal is 500. I'm trying to scroll to see where, how many she, oh, there we go. She hit 500, said, okay, let me raise the goal a little bit. Hit 750.
0: What?
2: While she was in the hospital, she learned that there were other troops in her area having trouble selling. So then she sold another 143 boxes for them, bringing her to a grand total of 893 boxes of cookies for the season.
3: Wow. And you get some cool stuff for that.
2: Yeah. And on top of that, it was her last chemo day.
1: Oh my God.
3: She rang the bell? She rang. Oh.
1: Wow.
2: And made a special patch for it.
3: Okay. There's no way I can destroy that story, so...
1: No, there's not.
3: We can just submit that one to the judge.
2: Okay.
0: My story's out of Georgia.
3: Georgia!
0: Atlanta, specifically. There is a father down there in Atlanta. Kari Arnold is his name, and he was taking his daughter to the library once a week, and he really liked how much, like, camaraderie he had with her and, like, the bonding they had. He said, I need to start a group. So he started the Library Dads Group in Atlanta.
3: No.
0: It's a free event for any dad to come with your kids. Oh. And the message is simple. Just have to find it again. Dads, show up. That's the message for this. So it fills up every week. It's completely free, but all these dads bring their kids. And like then now they're all friends, and the kids are friends. And it's just a cool event happening in Atlanta. So if you're ever down there, cool. I think we should do one here.
1: There's not enough like dad and kid events. I feel like there's a lot of like mommy and me, but what about the dads?
3: If you want to spearhead that.

0: I'm faced with a dilemma. And I am faced with this regularly. And you guys are going to laugh so hard at me.
1: We are here and this is a safe space, Erica. We would never laugh at you.
0: Okay. What am I supposed to do on Instagram when I want to post my dog, but his wiener's out?
2: Oh boy.
1: Hack, hack, hack. Is that what she's supposed to do? Space.
3: I'm trying not to laugh.
0: So stupid. But like, if you pick him up in photos,
1: the lipstick comes out?
0: No, it's just like, hello, here's his diggling. And like,
1: is
0: last
1: he fixed?
0: Night. Yeah.
1: Does that still come out?
0: Yeah. I'm not saying it's coming out. I'm just saying it's out. Like, it's very visible.
1: No, it should be but in most of the.
0: It's like, still there. I'm sorry. Is yours in all the time?
1: It dogs.
2: I don't want to know that.
1: Hi, come here and look. It's concave, convex.
0: Okay.
1: Which word is coming okay. to mind? Listen to that little nervous
3: convex.
1: Laugh.
3: Convex, boss.
1: Nope, that's, wait, convex is out. Thank you.
0: Okay.
3: Yeah,
0: I know. You know, like.
3: Concave, like a cave, it's in.
1: Yeah.
3: That's how we learned it.
1: Thank you.
0: Now he knows how to describe his
1: name. I feel, I had a male dog and it wasn't out. It wasn't out until it's out.
2: I think I'm truly confused as to what you're saying. Yeah. Okay.
0: I took a very cute picture of him yesterday and right. I posted it and I put an emoji over his wiener. You see, it's just like so visible.
1: Oh, wow. That's a lot.
0: Yeah. And like,
3: could have made the emoji bigger.
0: If it was a human baby, you would cover it up, right? You wouldn't just post a photo of their.
1: Like the Nirvana album cover thing.
2: Yeah.
3: Mm-hmm. I think that guy sued.
2: I think he
1: did sue. And it's like, dude, your parents
0: is it out?
1: Waiver.
3: Yeah.
1: He's in a pool and it's just his little.
3: He sued like 30 years later or however long.
1: Yeah. Yeah. Like recently tried to get money and it's like, dude.
3: Yeah.
1: Yeah. And it's also like, no, I think he tried to claim like emotional damage or whatever and like women wouldn't date him. And it's like, women know it grows.
2: And like, also,
1: you were a baby.
2: You don't look like the baby.
1: Mm-hmm. Right.
2: And if
1: he does a little, though.
2: No.
3: Well, he was in a pool.
2: Okay.
1: Oh, my God. She has a serious question.
0: I mean, it's
1: because
0: not,
1: there's
0: it's
1: two
0: not
1: boys
0: that
1: here.
0: Serious.
1: All we can do is just talk about other times pee-pees have been out.
0: But I put a little coconut emoji over it. Because I feel weird
1: it's
0: being
1: gotta
0: like...
1: It's got to be eggplant, if anything.
2: No, you do the sensor bar. The, like, pixels.
0: Okay, or I could have done that. It just feels... It feels weird to
1: Let him
0: to
1: let
0: expose.
1: His freak flag fly.
0: Freak flag fly. It feels weird to expose him.
1: I don't know the answer. I never... Like, my dog never laid like that. Your dog is laying...
0: He lays like that? I will post this picture to our Instagram stories.
1: With or without the...
0: I'll probably put a sensor or like a link to listen
3: See,
0: or something over it.
3: This is when we need
0: it.
3: A Patreon.
0: Oh, yeah.
3: Uncensored content.
1: Is there a way...
0: Swanson.
1: Could we line our heads up together and take a picture? And then use that for our sensor bar. Just like our four faces.
2: Oh, like all next to each other?
1: Yeah, just like, and it's just like anytime there's something not safe for work, it's just our four faces like, and you just put it over the like.
0: We could probably use the Slacker Show logo.
2: That's what I currently do when we cuss.
1: No. I want it to be our faces. So when people think of a pee-pee.
0: They think of our faces.
1: Yes. I'm going to get a tattoo of our faces.
0: On your pee-pee? Okay.
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1: That sounds about right. Mm-hmm. I've got a story about some foul play.
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1: From a hotel in Sacramento.
0: Go ahead, Cali girl.
2: White the city.
1: Is that like where you're from?
4: No. Okay. No, Aaron, oh, no.
1: I get so confused with California's
4: layout. It's a couple hours north of where I grew up.
0: And Sac is just kind of like no man's land, California,
4: right? Yeah, it's just
0: right?
4: kind of like sad boys, California.
1: Oh, so that makes sense
0: for
1: this.
0: We have a couple of friends who have moved there, so like we want to encourage them to be happy in their new life in the lamest city in the country.
1: Well, they're not going to be happy at this hotel because they are missing... I don't even know how many peacocks, but there's a lot of peacocks missing at this hotel.
0: I don't have a specific peacock sound. Will that do?
1: Yeah. No. We can have our resident sound.
0: Oh, our resident sound?
1: Yeah.
0: Peacocks.
1: Oh, wait, that's not bad.
0: I think she just bought her zoo pass. So.
5: I mean, I don't know what they sound like, but that's a good
1: Me
5: sound.
1: Either.
0: I feel like my plumage is coming out. What is she doing?
1: Guests at a hotel spotted two men loading a peacock into a cage in the back of a pickup truck. And so the hotel staff did like a head count and found that they were missing some birds.
0: How many peacocks are at this hotel?
1: I don't know. Who would want to stay at this hotel? Peacocks are disgusting. I don't care that they're beautiful. Birds are gross.
0: It's the boy that... you made the peacock sad.
1: I'm sorry.
0: Okay.
1: But yeah, so if anyone is seeing some roaming peacocks, reach out.
4: Okay. Where do you think they're taking them?
1: I don't know. They're probably really expensive.
0: There could be a black market for the peacocks.
2: Yeah. Maybe they're feathers.
5: Yeah. NBC, maybe?
1: Wait, that was really good.
0: It was not.
5: I'd start there, maybe.
0: Damn it, it was not bad.
1: That was
0: it was not. Hey, like, I'm holding it in.
1: Yeah,
0: it's not
1: clever.
0: That bad. Okay. My story is out of Florida! Let's go! We have some men on a golf course, and I don't know if y'all... So the men are golfing on said golf course, and the group in front of them is playing too slow.
5: Ooh.
0: And they're asking them to speed it up, and they say they'll speed it up, and then they look ahead, and they're just kind of standing around talking, chatting on the green, and it infuriates. Yeah, they're just up there having a good old time.
1: I hate that.
0: Yeah. So instead of just rationally asking them again, they went up and just started beating the living pee wadden out of them.
5: Oh.
0: One victim was hospitalized and treated for a broken bone beneath his eye socket and had to get stitches in his cheek.
5: What?
2: Do you think they used their clubs?
0: I would have to assume so.
2: Yeah, that's dark.
5: They sound like they're pretty teed off.
0: It was sitting there.
2: It's not fair. Way. Yeah.
5: Don't be green that our jokes are so good.
2: Oh.
0: Hold on. Erica encouraged me to do this story, and now I know why. Did you guys sit down? Oh. Were you guys like, golf punks, go!
2: No,
0: go! Go!
2: I just love golf.
0: Okay. Those were all the stupid people we could find. For today.
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1: I've never heard of the ick, okay?
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1: Oh, that's what it means. 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
1: 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I can't tell because it's kind of dark in the room and right. I don't want to wake anybody up, right? 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
2: 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And he's like, oh, yeah, we smoochy-smoochied. Well, that gave her the ick.
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1: Oh, that's what yeah, it means. 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
1: Dermatologists are warning, stop tan maxing. 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
1: Are you really laughing at yourself right now? 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
2: 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I love it.
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2: All right, Brandon Marshall. He's a former, and the only reason I play this is kind of because he's a former Bronco.
3: Right.
2: And he was a big deal here. Brandon Marshall is a big name in this town. But he put out a video, a little snippet of him in a car following his son, making his son run. It's punishment to his kid. It's at 2 o'clock in the morning. And I think they're saying that the kid needed to run 2 miles because in the clip, he tells his kid that, hey, you're going to run 3 if you don't get, you know, don't speed up a little bit.
3: But do we have any backstory of why the child is up at 2 a.m.?
2: It does not say what the punishment is for. He's up at 2 a.m. because of discipline. He's making him run at 2 a.m. instead of during the day just to show him discipline, okay?
3: Yeah.
2: Huh. But it is punishment according to the headline. And I don't know what the punishment is for. But here's the thing. When you put something like this out there, you're going to have both sides. One side's going to say, hey, look, kid, you know, it didn't hurt the kid. He's going to be fine. Brandon's just doing what a father would do. Others are saying it's way over the top. This is cruel. Cruel.
3: He doesn't look that old. I'm looking at the video now. He doesn't look that old.
2: What would you guess? 10. 8, 9, 10?
4: 10.
2: I thought around 10 or 11.
3: Yeah.
2: Huh. But he's making this kid run 2 miles.
3: Your 10-year-old kid up at 2 a.m.? It's the time that bothers me the most.
2: I wouldn't do it.
3: Yeah, I wouldn't.
2: Okay,
3: yeah.
2: And I don't think most people would.
3: Yeah.
2: But Brandon Marshall says this is the way you do it. You got to teach your kid, man.
5: You're walking, run, run. Discipline correction is good. Even 2 in the morning, we run. I don't got to put my hands on you, but I'm training you up to be a warrior. I'm training you to be a leader, to serve. To have discipline, to be better than me.
2: Now, keep in mind, he's in a car following along doing this commentary himself.
3: Sounds like with a beer.
5: Run.
2: Yeah. Sounds like he's drunk.
3: Yeah, a little bit.
5: Let's go. If you don't start running, we're going to go 3 miles. So you better start running because you don't know when I'm going to tell you to stop. Don't want to listen? We run. We work. 2 in the morning. Let's go. Faster. I'm driving 3 miles per hour. You should be going at 8 or 9 miles per hour right now. Go. If this truck don't get to 9 miles per hour, I promise you we're going all the way to the gas station, which is 3 miles. Down and back is 3 miles. I'm at 4 miles. I'm at 5. I'm at 6. There we go. Now we moving. Run. Discipline. That's how you going to learn it.
2: That's strange.
3: It is so weird because if I'm in the neighborhood and my windows are open and I hear that and see that, I'm calling the cops. You know, because that just seems so weird.
2: It does.
3: Yeah.
2: Especially with a 10-year-old.
3: 2 in the morning?
2: I mean, I could maybe understand if you're doing training and you're like got a 17-year-old kid that's on the football team and you're trying to get him and show him discipline and get him into shape or whatever. Maybe I could see it then. But it's punishment for a 10-year-old?
3: Yeah.
2: To make him run 3 miles at 2 a.m. in the morning?
3: Does he say at the beginning, I won't put my hands on you or I will? Will you start it at the beginning?
2: Yeah, let me start back here. Here we go. I think he says, I won't.
4: Yeah.
2: That's what I heard. I won't.
5: You're walking. Run. Run. Discipline correction is good. Even 2 in the morning, we run. I don't got to put my hands on you, but I'm training you up to be a warrior.
3: He
4: said, I don't got to put my hands on you.
2: Is that what he's saying?
4: Yeah.
2: I don't got to put my hands on you. Well, again, the headline says it was punishment for something. I don't know what it was, but it was punishment. So I guess he's telling the kid, hey, I'm not going to put my hands on you, but you're going to hit the street and we're going to show you what discipline is.
3: Bizarro. Definitely bizarre.
2: It's weird,
3: right? Yeah.
2: All right, BJ, Jamie, Morning Show.
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0: a TikTok recently.
1: Sorry, how did you see a TikTok?
2: That's literally what I was thinking.
3: He's not a boomer.
2: No, but he's not on TikTok.
0: I saw it on Instagram like an adult. Okay, so this thing came out years ago.
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0: or even songs or whatever. I wish I knew how.
1: You know,
0: I mean, I got to take a course or something because I'm very jealous of it.
1: It's funny that you say that because I was telling my kid that. I was like, you know, you should set up like for people like me and BJ and people that want to learn a little further into it. Because yeah. I know how to do the general AI stuff on Google, you know, I can use Google AI. But I'm like, just set, you know how they have the, well, he calls it Apple for dummies. My yeah. son does that back room.
0: Yeah.
1: You know, when you get a new iPhone.
0: Right, where you go to learn.
1: Yeah.
0: The little tutoring thing.
1: I was like, that's what he should do. And he's like, I would not have the patience to deal with you guys.
0: On my feed on X, I have a ton of those that come through that you can take an AI course through this, whatever. But I look at all of them as a scam. That
1: yeah.
0: they're trying, because I clicked on a couple and they take you to these places where they want all this information. Okay. And I don't like to do that. I don't want to give out the information. I don't know what I'm doing there. But it is a great idea.
1: I already looked into it, and that building right across from us,
0: yeah.
1: they have a in-learning class.
0: You can go in?
1: Yeah,
0: and
1: because I'm better at learning when somebody's in front of me.
0: I'm
1: and,
0: with you.
1: You
2: know, like hands-on.
1: Yeah. Because when I watch YouTube videos after rewind them, start all over and start, when I, like, you know, how to fix your lawnmower, I'm like, wait, what'd you say? Which part? Slow down.
0: You know, and in some of the videos that I see, they're splendid. They are absolutely brilliant.
1: Well, you can't
0: there
1: tell.
0: Was one yesterday I saw. Remember the guy that got tossed in the air by the bison?
1: Yes.
0: The older yeah. guy, you know? He got tossed, what, they said 8 to 10 feet in the air or something like that? There's videos of him and that bison playing poker now. They're sitting at a table together. See, that's the kind of crap I'd do with AI. They're sitting at a table, you know, playing poker.
1: Oh, my God, yeah.
0: Like they're best friends now. And then they go share a beer together.
1: You know what it's really great for? Just absolutely amazing. Because the key is having the right prompts, right,
0: yeah.
1: for it to work. So let's say, well, I don't know how to explain this, but like, for example, my friends use it to describe houses, they're real estate
0: yeah.
1: agents, right? And so they'll put the prompts in as 3-bedroom, 2-bath, whatever, you know, cute Adobe house, whatever. And then AI will just write out that whole thing for them and make it sound like the most amazing house you've ever heard of in your life. They don't even have to write those anymore because, you know, it gets stale. You have to kind of figure out these creative words.
0: Yeah.
1: AI does it all for you now. It just writes out their descriptions.
2: That is pretty sweet. Yeah.
0: You know, as the days go by, weeks go by, months go by, AI advances, I get dumber and dumber.
1: I know.
0: That's the way I feel.
1: I know.
0: I
1: you're
0: feel
1: not
0: like
1: alone.
0: I just get dumber and dumber
1: But I feel like
0: day.
1: That you're not alone. I think a lot of people feel like that.
0: I'm intimidated by it. Too,
1: but
0: because I ask dumb questions.
1: Yeah,
0: it, you know, and you know that AI is so smart that it's saying, "Boy, this is a dumb one." The one that's asking the questions now—they're judging me. I guarantee you.
1: I just my kid is so deep into it that he has agents that do all his work for him.
0: Yeah, I want an agent.
1: I mean, that's not a real person. That's an AI. AI has agents, and it literally does everything for him. It sorts things and does reminders and all his tasks. And I was like, "What?" And agent in my head is like at William Morris that's yeah. like get you a job.
2: Yeah.
1: You right?
2: But see, yeah. that's the thing. We're gonna we're gonna rely on AI so much that we're all just gonna be dumb because we won't know how to do anything.
0: Yeah.
1: It's like when I got my iPhone, I was like, what you do with this thing? This thing is hard.
0: Yeah, but iPhone's a breeze.
1: Oh, it's nothing. Yeah, I agree.
0: AI,
1: it's that's crazy.
0: Wild.
1: I mean, they all honestly, it does yeah. all his tasks. Can you imagine? I think he has like, he was talking about, oh, this agent does this. And I'm like, it's such a foreign words to me. You know what he's talking about with Claude and everything?
0: I don't have an agent. I have no agents. Not in my house.
3: No, I don't. BJ and Jamie. On Alice.

Legacy is what you leave behind and what's going to be your mark. Make it meaningful. You never know what small action you may have that would have a huge impact. I want to thank everyone who's given to St. Jude, whether it was $19 a month or whether it's to a fundraiser. Because of your donations, Matthew is living today.

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1: on Alice 105.9.
2: You know what? I don't blame you. I don't blame you. Email.
3: Oh, we were talking about that. Sorry.
2: It's so consuming and so ridiculous and a waste of time.
3: You know, and it's funny because those people that that work from home, they have got to stay on email. It's like it's their only communication with the company.
2: Yeah.
3: And so I had a friend and he's like, I don't even see what you're texting me anymore. I'm so overwhelmed with all these emails. And I'm like, what are you talking about? He's like, I'm not even kidding. My company sends like 50 email a day. 50!
2: Yeah.
3: And he has to follow whatever the prompts.
2: And 50 is light.
3: Yeah, I mean, but that's just from the company. That's not all the junk mail and everything
2: okay.
3: he gets.
2: So
3: yeah.
2: If I go, which we were on vacation and we went camping, so I didn't do any emails while we were camping. We were there for three and a half days. And I go in and check my emails, and I got over 4,000 emails.
3: Oh, no, I know.
2: And of the 4,000, there might have been two.
3: Yeah.
2: That I kept.
3: Remember, I have over 22,000 email, and I can't erase them because it just spins in doom.
2: Yeah.
3: It won't erase 22,000
2: right.
3: of them.
2: I don't think you can do, well, that's what you're saying. You can't do 22,000
3: no,
2: at one time.
3: No, it just
2: you?
3: Spins.
2: Yeah, because all I can do is like 100 at a time.
3: Right, yeah. And I don't want to go through and click 100.
2: Don't you get to the point that you just want to get rid of that email?
3: Well, I did, and I started a new email. And
2: oh, you
3: now,
2: did?
3: Yeah, I did. I started that Gmail. And then the new Gmail is now up to, I don't know, like 10,000. Because then I put my spam, you know, like if I get get 10% off by and you have to enter your email. Well, then I put that in the old one, but then somehow the new one is just,
2: And for you listening to the show, do you guys have the same problem? I know my wife does because she works from home and she complains about emails all the time, many she gets. Are you guys getting the same thing? You can text us at 303-222-5423. Are you getting just bombarded with junk?
3: Look how many emails this is. This is my old one. 229,401.
2: Almost a quarter of a million.
4: No
2: That's
4: way.
2: Wild. What do? You just run from that.
3: You can't. 29,000.
2: You don't even. You know how long it would take you to answer, go back and look through those?
3: Oh
2: that
3: my
2: would
3: God.
2: Take you like 5 years.
3: But I just wanted to show you the proof.
2: Wow. 220 something thousand.
3: 229,401 unread.
4: Oh, just somebody, forget you even have that email.
3: I know, right?
2: Somebody send her an email so that she can top the 230 mark.
3: But right now, Harry and David has $40 off.
2: Yeah. I was just reading out, and this is just kind of the junk that you get out there.
3: Yeah.
2: Somebody's scolding me this morning.
3: About what?
2: Hello, BJ. Last week I asked your opinion about the local post office, and I am shocked that you did not reply. Just in case you missed it, obviously I missed it, Donald Trump is inches away from firing the entire postal board.
3: Oh, no.
2: Defunding the post office.
3: What? Don't
2: there will
3: do
2: be
3: that.
2: No more mail, and he will sell it for parts. Well, that's what it says.
3: Well, my friend's dad owns a post office.
2: I haven't heard anything about
3: a lot of them are independently
2: office.
3: Owned.
2: I think so.
3: No, I know, because my friend owns.
2: But the U.S. mail goes through there.
3: Yeah, but his dad owns.

0: Isn't that crazy?
1: Really?
0: Yeah.
1: I've never heard of that.
0: Yeah,
1: I thought every post office was owned by the government.
0: I did too. They're not.
1: They're not.
0: Nope.
1: Get the hell out of here.
0: His dad owns it.
1: I may have to start a post office over at my house.
0: In like Fruita or wherever. Where's like Fruita? Is there a Fruita?
1: Fruita.
0: Yeah.
1: Right?
0: Yeah.
1: That's where the peaches come from, right?
0: Yeah, I guess
1: that
0: so.
1: Palisade?
0: Yeah, but his dad
1: owns it. Let's see. Fruita. Take 2 minutes of your time and please, this time, respond. Because your impact can boost our support.
0: Wow.
1: Yeah, I got to do something.
0: Yeah, wow.
1: I got to respond.
0: It says thousands of local post offices are privately owned by real estate investors, private trusts, or landlords.
1: Huh. I didn't know that.
0: Yeah.
1: I had no idea. That's wild.
0: Isn't that crazy?
1: Yeah.
0: Yeah. If you go to Fruita, you see my ex-boyfriend's dad.
1: Here's the thing, and I've brought this up several times too, but Gmail, I don't know how they can call that secure because I get other people's email.
0: I know you do.
1: I get them all. I get this lady named Barbara. I guess her name is Barbara Jean, BJ, right? But I get her emails all the time. I get invited to like family reunions and stuff, and I'm not even a part of the family.
0: Well, remember, my name is Clarence.
1: That's right.
0: Right? Remember, I get, hey, Clarence, it's time to vote again. My name is not Clarence.
1: Wild.
0: I still don't know why I'm Clarence.
1: I swear.
0: Yeah.
1: It's like every day I look at my emails and I say, man, I just want to start over. But if you start over, it's the same thing, right?
0: Yeah, it is, because the other one has, I mean, thousands, like tens of thousands. Wild. But 200, that's a lot.
1: Oh, let's see if anybody can top you, Jamie. You're somebody with 65,767
0: emails. I got 229,401. Top that. I'll take a screenshot and post it. So
1: you got this one. You're going to win the trophy.
0: I don't want that trophy, though. You know?
1: I don't know how many. I'm not even close to you.
0: Well, that's just...
1: Because I keep...
0: Mine's just dumb.
1: Yours is dumb.
0: Right?
1: Dumb. Yours is dumb. There's no doubt.
0: I will post it so people will believe me. So
1: yeah, you're way ahead of me.
0: Yeah.
1: All I have in my inbox, because I keep it pretty much, you know, cleared out, I have just over 6,000.
0: Yeah,
2: I've got 8,000.
0: 8,000?
2: Yep.
1: Yeah.
0: Finally, I win a contest.
1: Yeah, I don't think anybody's going to top you.
0: But finally, yay, me.
1: I think you're in. I think you're in 229,000 unread emails. What if somebody came to you and said, Jamie, here's what I'll do. I will give you $1 million.
0: Whoa.
1: To go in and respond to every one of those emails.
0: Oh, God, no. No.
1: Would you do it for $1 million?
0: I don't think so. I think that would take me 2 years. Wouldn't it? 229,401?
1: It would take you probably 2 or 3 years.
0: Yeah.
1: Yeah.
0: No.
1: Working around the clock.
0: Yeah.
1: It would take you 2 or 3 years.
0: I'll pass.
1: But you'll get $1 million
0: for it. But after taxes, I won't.
1: But you have to go in. You have to go in to everyone. You don't have to respond, but you got to at least go in. You can't just hit the old mark is red.
0: And the answer is no, because how am I going to respond to Kohl's is 40% off? It says Kohl's 40% off sale is here. How come everybody's having a...
1: $1 million.
0: No.
1: To do them all.
0: No.
1: It would be 2 or 3 years.
0: My God. I'm just looking at these.
1: That's
0: wild. They're just stupid. They're all just stupid. I mean, my God. But I am verified to buy on Temu now, it says.
1: That's nice. Great.
0: And on the other side of that, it says Four Seasons has a private jet available for you.
2: Ooh.
1: Wow. How do these people...
0: How do you go from Kohl's to Temu to Four Seasons?
1: How'd they all get your email? That's wild, isn't it?
0: Well, I know how Kohl's would, right? You know, because I had a Kohl's credit card for a little bit.
1: Right, but there's companies out there that sell to other companies before you know it, it's multiplied. You've got 230,000 emails.
0: Somebody said you have to just be diligent and delete them every day. Well, some days
1: kidding.
0: Right?
1: Right. Well, we know that. We know that. Guess what? Jamie's not diligent, okay? She can't even spell diligent.
0: I can't spell
1: diligent. She's never used the word diligent.
0: D-E-L.
1: No.
0: And then I'm just lost. Probably an I.
1: Somewhere.
3: Awake.
4: BJ is my favorite.
5: He always makes me laugh in the morning. He's absolutely hilarious.
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4: BJ and Jamie.
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0: BJ
1: and Jamie
0: on Ellis.
2: Well, there's a reason for this, folks.
3: What's going on? Who's getting married?
2: Big wedding.
3: Who's getting married?
2: Brittany.
3: Oh, that's right. Blake. That's right.
2: Brittany and Blake are getting married. Remember? You and I are going to the wedding, I hear.
3: We were invited by Brittany.
2: See, the bottom line is this, folks. We got an invite in the mail on Friday here in the studio, and Jamie and I are perplexed by this because we're not sure why we're invited to this wedding down in Pagosa Springs.
3: Well, and I looked at BJ on Friday. I opened up the invitation. It's super cute. It's a save the date, and they're both on a motorcycle. And I look at BJ, I go, okay, how do we know this person? How do we, did we work with her? And BJ's, you know, BJ, he's like, huh?
2: What? I don't know her. Who, Brittany? I don't know Brittany.
3: I was like, we got to think about this. Like, we either worked with her. We got to know her.
2: What is the rhyme and reason that BJ and Jamie gets an invitation to a wedding of Blake and Brittany when we don't even know if we know this person? But she's on the line.
3: Oh,
2: Brittany?
3: Okay.
4: Good morning. Hello.
2: Do we know you?
3: Super cute.
4: Oh, my goodness. No, we've never actually met, but I feel like I know all of you guys.
3: Oh, okay. Well, that's sweet.
4: No, I listen to you guys all the time, and you just make me laugh, and I thought I would send the studio an invitation.
3: How funny is that?
2: You didn't put a note with it or anything. It's just a mess.
3: I was racking my brain.
2: We got caught off guard.
3: No.
4: Well, I've seen some Instagrams and stuff of where people have been sending invitations to like Disney and airlines, and they'll get like free stuff.
3: Oh!
4: And I was saying, I wasn't doing it for that. I was actually sending Disney. I sent Disney one, and I sent some airlines home. And then I was like, you know what I love are my radio shows I listen to. So I'm just going to go ahead and send them some too.
3: We don't have NoahCon tickets.
4: No, that's not. But if you have any, you know, BJ and Jamie totes, I totally take a tote. I wanted one of those when you guys were going
3: tote.
4: To the grocery
2: you
4: stores.
2: A tote bag?
4: The tote bags. I loved the tote bags. Those were so cool.
3: The wedding tote bag.
2: Oh, we've got to get her
3: We got to get her a whole thing together.
2: Yeah, we might even have a hat or something around here.
3: Yeah, we'll put together a wedding package. Well, we can do that.
2: Yeah.
3: But by the way, how much do we love that your names go together, okay?
4: Brittany and Blake,
3: it goes
4: together. Yeah. Wonderful. And our dog's name was Bentley.
3: Okay. Hello, Brittany, Blake, and Bentley.
2: How'd you meet Blake?
3: I already know.
4: I met him because of his motorcycle, actually. And that's why we needed to take our engagement photos on the motorcycle.
3: Because I went, I did a deeper dive, right?
2: Yeah.
3: And I scanned the QR code that was on there, and they met on a dating site.
4: Yes, we met on Bumble, but he kind of was a little strange and didn't have anything written about himself. He had a picture of himself, and he had a picture of his motorcycle and his age. So we were the same age, and I just liked his motorcycle. Didn't say anything about him.
3: Vroom, vroom.
4: Like, that's kind of a cool motorcycle. So, you know, on Bumble, the girl has to reach out first. So I wrote to him and I said, I like your motorcycle. And he said, do you want to go for a ride? I said, yes, I do.
2: Yeah, go for a ride.
3: Another kind of ride.
4: Of course, he had to take me out to lunch first. So I, you know, would make sure he's not a weirdo.
2: Yeah, you got to feed her.
4: Wasn't going to kidnap me or anything.
3: She can't get on the bike without meeting him first.
2: Yeah.
3: Yeah, that'd be like.
4: Yeah, so we met for lunch and then we went for a motorcycle ride.
3: So how long have you guys dated?
4: We are celebrating our 8-year anniversary next week.
3: Oh, that Blake waited a while.
2: 8 years? I know.
3: What the hell?
4: That's a long time. Like, wasn't that cool enough to get married in, you know, the first year or two?
3: Yeah, what's up with Blake?
4: He said he was saving up to afford the ring.
3: Yeah, that's what BJ said, too.
4: I think that's an excuse.
3: Yeah, because how long did you wait, BJ?
2: It takes a while.
3: How long did you wait?
2: I didn't wait that long. I waited like 16 years. it wasn't too much. Why'd you guys pick Pagosa?
4: Well, I'm glad I don't have to wait 16 years.
2: Yeah. Why'd you pick Pagosa Springs?
4: That's where I'm from.
2: Oh, okay.
3: All right, so
2: that's back to family, right?
3: Yeah, wow. All right.
4: Yeah, so that's where I grew up, and then that's actually where...

0: where we met. He's from California, one of those weird California guys. But,
1: he was
0: working in Pagosa, and so that's how we met.
1: So I don't want to put this in your head, but I do have this thing, and I know this isn't fair because BJ's also in my head about this. I have this, like, I don't know. I have some hesitation about men that wait this long to ask somebody to marry him. Just like BJ waited so long to ask Lisa. I was always like, why? Like, why? If you love her or you want to spend the rest of your life with her, why wait 16 years? And like with Blake, if you love Brittany, why wait all? Like, it always, I have a little suspect in the back of my brain always on those. I do.
0: Well, Jamie, that's been in my brain since he's waited this long, and I asked him before, and he said,
2: I don't know.
1: No, he didn't say, I don't know. He's went,
0: Exactly. Wow. He's a man of little words.
2: Yeah. Well, you got to make sure it's right, you know? But, it takes some time.
1: But if you don't know it's right, in my opinion, if you don't know it's right after 2 years or 3 years, then what are we doing?
2: Well, we're waiting.
1: Why?
2: We want to make sure.
1: But tell me why. So if you, I mean, I'm being honest.
2: Yeah.
1: So if you know that you love her in 2 years and 3 years, why continue to wait?
2: Well, mine was a little bit different because unlike you, Brittany, I'm assuming unlike you, Brittany, but I'm coming out of another marriage.
1: Right.
2: And the whole marriage thing together was just like, well, I don't want to do that anymore.
1: Oh, so you're sour.
2: Yeah. Okay. That was for me. And that's why I waited and waited and waited and waited, because second time around, it's like, I don't know if I want to go through this again.
1: It better be right.
2: Yeah, it's got to be. And you also think, what's a piece of paper? You know,
1: that one.
2: We've done that. Okay. What's a piece of paper? We can still be together.
1: Has Blake been married before?
0: No, neither of us have been married. This is our first marriage.
1: So his answer was,
2: there goes his.
0: That was his answer. And, you know, and maybe it's because I'm a little bit crazy. If you guys go look at my Instagram stories, we just had I just had my bachelorette party.
1: Yeah.
0: And so maybe I am a little bit crazy. Maybe I did, he wasn't sure.
1: I've wanted
0: to marry him since the first year we were together.
1: What would you say the craziest thing? What's the craziest thing you've ever done?
0: Uh-oh. Ever done?
1: Yeah.
2: Can we air that?
0: Probably not. You probably couldn't put that on the air.
1: Okay.
2: Yeah.
1: Huh. All right, well, Blake's going to have fun.
2: Blake might want to think about this.
0: He's in for a ride.
2: Yeah, I'll bet. All right, Brittany, we wish you the best.
1: Yes, we do.
2: We do. And thank you for the
0: invite. You guys are certainly invited if you guys would want to come. It's going to be amazing. So make a trip down to Pagosa and come see us.
1: BJ said that he's going to go.
2: Pagosa Springs,
1: he's
2: going to
1: go. Yep.
2: August 15th.
0: It'll be a vacation.
2: I'll bring my camper.
1: Oh, nice.
2: Yeah.
0: His parents are bringing their camper.
2: I'll camp down there at your church.
1: That's perfect.
2: Yeah.
0: No, so it's not the church. It's at like a hunting... like a hunting lodge. It's called Chia Grande.
2: Yeah.
0: It's up in the mountains, and they have like a guest house we're all staying in, but his parents are driving their camper down. They can park it by the barn, so BJ can bring his camper.
1: I did not peg it as a church wedding. BJ did for some reason, but I did not.
2: You didn't?
0: No, outdoors in the mountains.
2: Oh, okay. I thought it might be a church wedding.
1: No, I did not visualize Brittany in a church.
2: Hey, I'm not judging Brittany. Jamie might be, but I'm not. All right, well, thank you for the invite.
1: Thanks,
2: and we'll put together a little package for you, okay?
0: Oh, you guys are the sweetest. And I'm going to see you on August 15th, right?
2: We'll get your tote bag for you. Yeah, if I can fire up the camper, I'll head your way.
1: There you go.
2: Okay?
0: I can't wait. You guys are awesome.
2: Bye,
0: thank you so much.
1: Congratulations. Okay, bye.
0: Thank you.
1: All right.
0: Bye.
1: That's Brittany.
2: Yeah, that's a lot.
1: What?
2: Poor Blake.
1: That's not nice.
2: That's a lot right
1: she's
2: there.
1: Not a
2: yeah.
1: She's fun.
2: Blake, I get why he waited.
1: No, she's fun. People say, you know, crazy is this close to fun. Fun and crazy go together.
2: All right, good for them. They're going to get married August 15th down in Pagosa Springs. Good for them.
3: This slacker show.
4: When is it going to stop?
5: It doesn't. I learned this recently. So, I spent a lot of time. Remember all that anxiety I was having because life was good?
4: Yeah.
5: And I've had to work very hard to be like, it can just be good. And it doesn't mean there's something else I have to go get. It just can be how it is right now. And also, I'm probably going to try to go get the next thing.

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3: Well, that is true. That is
2: so
3: true.
2: Grab one.
3: Yeah, just like there's not a lot of guys named Gary anymore.
2: Yeah, they're not. They're just not there.
3: Going on.
2: Have you heard about these BB guns?
3: What BB guns?
2: Down in Douglas County, this road rage stuff.
3: I have not.
2: Somebody's going to get hurt, man. Darren Weekly, that sheriff down there, he's not
3: him.
2: Putting up with this stuff.
3: You know, he's hot, too.
2: Yeah, he is.
3: He's a smoking hot sheriff. And not only is he smoking hot, but he does a damn fine job.
2: Yeah.
3: So it's an added bonus.
2: Yeah.
3: Yeah. Anyway, what?
2: He reminds me of John Wayne.
3: Oh, yeah. Yeah.
2: Got that tough look. You know what I mean?
3: Yeah.
2: That Darren Weekly guy.
3: Yeah.
2: Tough guy. But here's what's going on, Jamie.
3: Uh-huh.
2: Down in Douglas County, there's been two of these over the past couple of days. And it's a road rage incident where somebody pulls up beside a car at a stoplight, wherever, and they pull a gun. The gun is a BB gun. Both times, it's been BB guns. Both people have been charged, blah, blah, blah, blah, blah, blah. And they think that this is some type of a trend that is going on, and they're asking people to stop. Somebody's going to get hurt.
3: Does it have the orange tip on it?
2: No.
3: Oh, it doesn't?
2: No. It looks like a real gun.
3: Oh, that's scary.
2: Yeah.
3: Wow.
2: It's dumb.
3: I haven't heard about this.
2: What are you doing?
4: It looks exactly.

0: like a gun, and no matter what, it could hurt you.
1: Nicole Fiero with the Douglas County Sheriff's Office.
2: No, it could get you hurt. Yeah, it could
3: hurt
2: you.
3: Without a doubt.
2: But it could get you hurt. You pull this on somebody, they think it's real, they've got a concealed carry, they're going to shoot you. So, yeah, it could hurt you.
1: Nicole Fiero with the Douglas County Sheriff's Office says in the first case, a mother and daughter reported seeing a driver point a gun at another driver on I-25. Just days later, a man called for help when a driver pointed a gun at him while driving on I-25. In the second case, deputies also found more than 78 grams of heroin, fentanyl, and methamphetamine.
4: Right.
1: Those suspects are now facing various felony charges, including felony menacing with a real or simulated weapon.
2: People are so dumb.
4: Oh my God, right?
2: People are dumb. Just ignorant. You know?
4: I mean, we've talked about this before. I don't get road rage. Like, I don't have that much passion about anybody's driving.
2: I don't either.
4: Watch it every morning when I drive in, like especially guys in like Ford trucks or Chevy trucks. And I don't know what the deal is. One guy's like Ford, the other guy's Chevy, and they're
2: you're like me. If I'm on the highway and let's say a car comes by me speeding excessively, he cuts me off. I always think to myself, man, he's in a hurry. I never go to the anger side, do you?
4: No,
2: never.
4: I don't even think that way.
2: It's like, whoa, he's in a hurry. You better slow down, you know? I don't get mad.
4: Well, I have other things to be mad about in my life, and driving and people in traffic isn't one of them. It is all I can do. If somebody hasn't gone at a green light, I feel too much guilt to even hit the horn a little. So I do like that because they're still waiting, right? We're all at the green light and it's turned green and they're still
3: probably on their phone.
4: Yeah. And I'm like, dude, just barely. I still feel so guilty. Like,
2: no, I'm with you. I will horn somebody.
4: Yeah,
2: I will horn. I don't lay on it excessively like, go, you son of a. I don't do that. I just beep. Like you're doing.
4: Yeah,
2: okay?
4: but I barely.
2: You squeak.
4: I just.
2: You do a little squeak. Like, you don't even do a horn.
4: It's like more of a like. Because I know that they don't mean to keep it, you know, me waiting, right? And I know that they know they're just not paying attention. But and we've all done it. But it's like.
3: I lay on it, man.
4: Flip them off and do all the stuff. Yeah.
2: There are people, and I've seen it happen in front of me, like cars in front of me. It makes no sense to me. They're leaning out the window, flipping people off and yelling and screaming at each other. And I'm just sitting there going, whoa, I don't need a part of this.
4: I know.
2: It's wild to me how angry some people can get.
4: Yeah.
2: It's just like, chill out, everybody.
4: It's not that big of a deal.
2: No,
4: we're all just driving.
2: Not enough to cause, a shooting, a death. Go to jail. It's not worth it
4: at all.
2: No.
4: I don't get it. And I mean, I had my son's dad is a road rager, and I mean, it's almost bitten him in the ass so many times, and I can't stand. I mean, literally, he was so mad at this car, and it was a little bitty red car. Right, we're in California. That's when we lived there, and this gigantic man gets out of it.
3: Oh, he did not expect that.
2: Perfect. That's perfect.
4: And I was dying laughing.
2: That's perfect.
4: I mean, like, I'm not even kidding. Huge man. How he fit in that little car, the little red car, I don't know. And then he comes up and he knocks up and he's like, what? Why are you honking? And I was like, hi, sorry. We're fine. Everything's fine. He's like, I thought so.
3: Wow.
2: And I'm very judgmental profiling about it. If you're that person that you snap, and I'm talking about people that go over the edge. I mean, just go over the edge. Follow people. Just get behind them,
4: right?
2: And follow them to their destination so that when they go into a parking lot, you can scream at them. People like that, you've got to screw loose and you're not a good person.
4: No, I agree. That happened to me. I told you that.
2: What's that?
4: So I didn't even realize. Apparently, I pulled out in front of a guy too slow, and it was on Santa Fe. You know how Santa Fe flies, right? Well, I guess I didn't know that I was going too slow. So he all of a sudden this car like follows me to Bud's cafe, right? He pulls up right beside me, and I just thought he was a patron, and I was like, hi, you know, because everybody's really nice there.
2: Yeah.
4: And he's like, are you effing kidding me? You go too slow on Santa Fe. And he was screaming at me, and he was like, wait, what? I thought, I go, I'm going to pray for you. And I just walked in to the
3: He held on to that for that long.
4: Yes. He followed me for like 15 minutes.
2: And that pray for you, it hurts them.
4: Yeah.
2: There's no comeback to pray for you.
4: Well, no. That's always a good go-to.
2: Yeah.
4: Right?
2: So I'm over on Quebec. I'm going to pull in to get some gas. And I'm in a situation where I get to turn right on a red, right? The guy coming toward me, he obviously had a green arrow, which I didn't see because it's on the other side. So I go ahead and turn, and he turns. So obviously I cut him off.
4: Right.
2: Because he claims he had the right of way. I go in, park, go inside the little convenience store. He comes in behind me and goes, hey, why don't you watch the way you drive? And I said, what are you talking about? I didn't even know.
4: Right, yeah.
2: I said, what are you talking about? He goes, you cut me off back there. I had the right of way. He said, pal, you need to watch what you're doing. And he wasn't there to buy anything, no gas. He followed me in there just to yell. And I told him, I'm like, dude, you need to get over it.
4: No, you say just pray.
2: I'll get
4: pray
2: out of it. I should have thought of pray
4: Listen,
2: for you,
4: you
2: but
4: guys,
2: I didn't.
4: You got to go with I'll pray for you. It shuts down everybody.
2: And he was a punky little guy.
4: You know, I'll pray for you. Like, then they're like, what? Oh, no, she's using God.
2: I got to remember that pray thing because they can't come back on God.
4: So during that quarterbacks, that Netflix show or whatever, they were talking about how all these football players talk smack. Right? They just, I mean, they're so mean to each other. They all talk smack to each other. And the best comeback line, one of them said to this rookie, he was like, oh, what are you going to do? What are you doing? He's like, I don't even know your name. What's your name?
3: Oh.
4: You know my name, but I don't know your name.
3: Yeah, sit down, little boy.
4: Right? I was like, that's a good one.
2: Yeah.
4: What's your name? Because you obviously know my name, but what's your name?
3: Oh, man.
4: That's a good one.
2: What an insult.
4: Right?
2: Oh, my gosh. So all right, BJ Jamie Morning Show.
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2: I got this list, and I think it's very interesting. I know you won't because you're a man, but I have this list, and I thought about it. I was like, this is pretty accurate. Okay, so I feel like that a lot of men think that women wish they were men.
1: Absolutely.
2: Yeah, no.
1: Oh, you do. Deep down, you do.
2: No, like that you
1: Jamie,
2: guys have an easier...
1: Jamie, don't lie. You said earlier you don't like liars. Now, don't lie to me.
2: I've never wished
1: you were a man.
2: I've never had that desire to be a man.
1: Honestly, get out of here.
2: I really haven't. And I know you guys think that, but women really don't know.
1: You want to be us. Yes, you do.
2: I honestly, like, there's nothing secretly in my head that's like, I wonder if it's cool to be a man. And no, I like,
1: really?
2: Yeah, no.
1: You've never, ever.
2: The only time is when it comes to peeing. Like, would I love to just grab this thing out of my pants and just like,
1: yeah,
2: that would be great.
1: Okay.
2: Because there is
1: okay,
2: a squatting
1: well that,
2: issue.
1: There you go.
2: Because no matter how hard you try, you hit your shoe.
1: Okay.
2: Or you step in, you know, your pee. And like, if you're, you know, that part sucks.
1: Yeah.
2: You know,
1: all right,
2: I'm going to give
1: so
2: you
1: I'm that. Right to a degree.
2: Well, I mean, I don't want the appendage because I think that would get in my way. That seems like a big pain in the butt.
1: Well, in it fact, doesn't get in everybody's way. I mean, some people I'm sure gets in the way, but for some it doesn't really. You hardly even know it's there.
2: So I have the top five things that women right. say they would absolutely dislike most if they ever became a man. Okay?
1: Gotcha.
2: And all I'll right. just start with that. Getting hit in the nuts does not seem oh. like that would be great.
1: Isn't there a part of you, though, that you get hit and it's the same effect?
2: I don't think it's like you guys. Like, ours is just more of a bone thing because there's the pituitary
1: okay.
2: bones. You know, it feels like hitting a bone. So it's not the same as you guys going,
3: well, it's like debilitating.
2: Yeah.
1: The getting hit there doesn't happen as often as you probably think it does.
2: I watch America's Funniest Home Videos.
1: Yeah.
2: It sure does. It does. It happens every
1: no,
2: Monday night.
1: No, I mean
2: night.
1: Just to the average
2: every
1: person. To
2: Monday
1: the average
2: nights,
1: person.
2: And what's that? Ridiculousness?
1: Yeah. Oh,
2: it happens
1: yeah.
2: every Sunday at least 20 times.
1: Painful. It's awful. It's awful. It does hurt, no doubt about it. But I think it doesn't happen as much as you think it does.
2: I think every man has been hit in the nuts.
1: Oh, yeah. I agree.
2: Yeah.
1: I agree. I'm not saying it doesn't.
2: Yeah.
1: I'm just saying not as often. It's been years.
3: When you have a toddler, it happens a lot.
2: All the time. Yep.
3: A lot.
2: And the other thing is, like, you guys have that. I don't understand why they made bikes this way. You guys have that bar on the bike. Like, that seems dumb. You know, a man's bike has the bar across the top.
1: Yeah.
2: Women's bikes have a V. But that seems dumb with you guys have nuts and you have that bar. Like, that's just asking for nuts, right?
1: Asking for problems.
2: It is. Yeah. It's asking for a nut job.
1: All right. So what's next?
2: Okay. So let's see here. It says the other one is that, you know, we kind of talked about this the other day, that ladies love to have conversations about everything, blah, blah, blah, what we're doing to our lives, feelings, friends, loved ones. And you guys just talk about, oh, yeah, the weather, oh, golf game. And so that we would not like because we like to share stuff. We like to talk.
1: But you wouldn't be that way if you were a guy.
2: Well, that's true too, right? But
1: so it wouldn't apply.
2: But we think that would be horrible. Like if I.
1: Oh, it's great. I'm telling you. Yeah. Not sharing your stuff and keeping everything private. Just being your own person. It's great, Jamie. You're missing it.
2: I think that becoming a man, I agree with these, is too much body hair. Even on your face, shaving your face every day seems like that wouldn't be pleasant at all. That
1: it's
2: you have
1: a pain.
2: To yeah, that would.
1: It's
2: that
1: a pain. Look at me.
2: Yeah.
1: I hate it.
2: It seems like
1: and it only takes me maybe 3 minutes.
2: Right?
1: I mean, I can do it very quickly, but I don't know why. I put it off.
2: It just seems like.
1: Look at me now. I'm all fuzzy.
2: You
1: and
2: are fuzzy.
1: It looks awful.
2: Fuzzy.
1: I look homeless.
2: Yeah. Well, you do, kind of. Yep. Mm-hmm.
1: Or drunk.
2: Well, drunk and homeless. Don't those go together sometimes?
1: Yeah, I think so. Yeah,
2: but I feel bad for you guys because you can't fill it in all the way. And it takes a weird
3: patchy.
2: Pattern. Yeah, patchy.
1: Really patchy.
2: It says, I would hate to be a man if all of a sudden I had long, beautiful hair when I was, you know, in high school and all of a sudden I became bald.
3: Oof.
2: Yeah, that would suck. Now, luckily, neither one of you have become bald.
3: Right. Yeah.
2: But my dad said, because my dad did become bald, he said it was traumatic.
1: I'm sure it is.
2: He said all of a sudden he noticed that he was losing his hair. So he just started going, you know, shaving it like Tom Brady closer and closer. And he's like, and then one day you're like, oh my God, I don't have any hair. And your whole appearance changes.
1: And a guy, you know, somebody that's gone through this before, Jamie, it rattles them.
2: It does.
1: I mean, they're so self-conscious. I mean, I've got a brother who's lost a lot of his hair. Mm-hmm. And you never see him without a hat. Well, luckily,
2: my dad was great looking without hair because of his teeth. You know, he had a great smile. I mean, he was a really good looking bald man, but you've seen those guys that wear that. My dad never wore a hat, but because it looked good. But you see those guys, I was like,
1: hat all the time.
2: All the time.
1: Never take it
2: all
1: off.
2: All the time.
1: And I got to figure it's because self-conscious.
2: Yeah, right?
1: Okay.
2: Yeah. But my dad did say he has more face to wash and less hair to comb. Mm-hmm. That was very clever.
1: Yeah.
2: Let's see here. How you guys, if I became a man, how you guys never get compliments.
1: That's true.
2: It is true.
1: It is true.
2: That just hit me. I was like,
1: no.
2: I don't know if I've really, this is mean.
1: Yeah, rarely.
2: I don't know. Yeah, I don't think I give them out to men.
1: Mm-mm.
2: You look fantastic.
1: No. You don't get it. Women get it all the time.
2: Yeah.
1: Men rarely get compliments.
2: We expect it. If we don't get it, we get pissed off.
1: Yeah. My wife caught me off guard the other day.
2: Yeah.
1: I just gotten out of the shower, you know, thrown on some deodorant, and she goes, "You smell good."
2: Whoa.
1: I don't think I've ever heard that.
2: Oh. That was, you know what that
1: was? In my life.
2: That was a frisky business situation.
1: Was it frisky?
2: Did you take it on?
1: No, we were in a car. Driving down the road.
2: With a child in the back.
1: Yeah.
3: It was a little
1: difficult.
2: Well, yeah, that was the last one. All right, so no conversation, too much body hair, shaving your face every day, receding hairline, all of a sudden becoming bald, getting hit in the nuts, and then finally never. That's got to be so sad, you guys. I'm sorry.
1: Never getting a compliment?
2: Because now I'm looking back at my own life. I don't think I did. I do it to my son. I give my son compliments all the time, but I'm his mom.
1: Yeah.
2: You know, I always tell him, like,
3: it's
2: dude.
3: A little different with kids.
2: Yeah. Like, I'm always like, dude, you look, I mean, your body's rocking because he's all ripped and shredded now. And, or that suit looks great.
1: But not your partner.
2: But no. Mm-mm. No. In fact, I point out everything that's wrong.
1: Yes, you do. Yes, you do.
0: Get up, get up, get up, get up.
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2: I got a question for you, Jamie.
3: Sure.
2: And I know what my honest answer would be on this. There's a story out there this morning of a lady, man and wife. They're on an airplane. The motor engine comes off the airplane, smacks out a window where he's sitting. The airplane then at that window sucks him out.

0: of the airplane.
1: I saw that.
0: She grabs his leg, holds on. Finally, some other people come over and help her drag him back in so he gets back into the airplane, right? This actually happened. And they're like, I don't know, 20,000 feet in the air when this happened. Do you have any friends that would have let that leg go?
1: I have several friends that would have let that leg go. Yeah.
0: Because I was thinking that if that were me and my wife,
1: she would let your leg go.
0: I think she'd turn loose.
1: Yeah, did he have his seatbelt on? Because I feel like they said maybe that helped save him or something. Because I know this story came out right before I was going to fly. And I was like, oh my God. And by the way, I had the rudest guy, because I like to have the window open, right? Yeah. And I said to him, I go, do you mind if you open the window while we just take off? And
0: he goes, the shade.
1: The shade, sorry. Yeah, not the open
0: not
1: the window.
0: Window.
1: Yeah, the shade. And I said, do you mind if you just open that while we take off? And he goes, well, I can't really see my computer. And I'm like, I didn't say this, but you have to put it away anyway. You have to stow it away. And I was like, oh, well, it's just for takeoff. I get a little claustrophobic. And he's like, well, I'm not keeping it open for the entire flight.
0: Well, what a jerk. Dude.
1: I was like,
0: I'm
1: wow.
0: With you. I love to see the takeoff.
1: I do, too.
0: I like to see the speed acceleration.
1: I like all of it.
0: Yeah, and I like the landing, too. I want the window shade up for the takeoff and the landing. Once we get in the air and they're going to serve the beverages and your peanuts, that's fine. Pull it down. You do whatever you want to do.
1: I get having the shades down, like, say, in Arizona, because it's so hot, they keep down the shades, right? Because the sun just is, like, going to kill you. But it was nice and chilly. It was fine, but he was just, oh, my God.
0: Yeah, I'm with you.
1: I don't like it when people are not nice for no reason to not be nice.
0: I want the shade to go up when we get within the vicinity of whatever city we're going to, because I want to see the town.
1: I do too.
0: I want to see the city.
1: I agree. And don't they tell you to keep them up or something?
0: I don't know.
1: I forget,
0: I don't know if they tell you or not.
1: Whatever. Anyway, but that happened right before I was going to fly, and I thought about that. I was like, man.
0: Engine breaks out the window. The guy's getting sucked out. The only thing that saves him, his wife. Grabs him by the leg.
2: Oxygen masks down, personal items left behind, and this one window shattered through. Ryanair confirms a window on this Boeing 737 dislodged shortly after takeoff, declaring an emergency at 13,000 feet. One of the passengers, a 61-year-old man sitting closest to that window, was partially sucked out of the aircraft, according to a doctor who treated him soon after. The doctor says his wife held onto her husband's feet for several minutes to keep him partially in the plane. He's now in the hospital. A senior Greek aviation official tells ABC News the incident started with an engine failure, adding pieces of the engine hit the plane's fuselage, shattering the window. Ryanair has not addressed what caused the issue, but in a statement tells ABC News the plane landed safely and a replacement aircraft was arranged to bring passengers to the flight's destination.
0: 75% of wives would have let go. That really is according to the insurance policy.
1: So that marriage is still going well, is it?
0: Yeah, 75% of women would have let go.
1: Yeah.
0: I would not have trusted that to my wife.
1: I think she would have kind of kicked you, too. Like, put your foot right in your butt and give it a little push.
0: Yeah, a little shove out the window.
1: Yeah, wow, yeah. I wonder how that guy's doing. They didn't really give an update. They just said he's still hospitalized.
0: Fortunately,
1: he probably has trauma.
0: At least he's alive.
1: Right, but you know he has trauma. Can you imagine?
0: You're at 13, 14,000 feet. That airplane's going like 400 miles per hour. And here you are. Half your body is outside the airplane.
1: Yeah. No.
0: No.
1: I'm sure he's going to be in therapy the rest of his life.
0: That would really hurt my back.
1: I don't think you could fit through the window. I think you're fine. You're more of a plug.
0: It is a small window. So you think I'd be safe?
1: I think you'd save everybody's life.
0: Yeah, I'd be more of a plug.
1: You're a plug.
0: Yeah.
1: Sorry about that.
0: Yeah. Well, that's one occasion that it pays to be fat.
1: Right.
0: Okay. When the window goes blown out.
1: Everybody would call you like a hero.
0: I saved the whole aircraft because I plugged that window. Like that. Oh, like a cartoon.
1: God. All right. Sorry.
0: That's wrong. I want to talk about this. Yesterday, Jamie showed me some pictures, okay? This is goofy as hell, all right? But there's a thing called the porch goose in Illinois.
1: Yeah.
0: Okay? She showed me the picture, and I, knowing that it's going to be goofy, okay, it's coming from Jamie, but I kind of like it. Okay. I kind of find it fascinating. It's the porch goose.
1: And it's funny that you say that because I posted it and people wanted one.
0: I want one.
1: It's a goose, right? And it's about, I don't know, 2 feet tall. It's a little goose. It's white goose. It's got yellow feet and
0: it's
1: a yellow.
0: It's actual size.
1: A yellow. Yeah, I guess you're right.
0: It's actual size of a goose.
1: You're actually right. No, it is. And it's got a yellow little beak. It's a goose. And you buy outfits for it, and you do the rest.
0: You change it every day. You put a new outfit on your goose, and I think that's cool.
1: Oh my god,
0: I like it.
1: And they sold all the outfits at this. I was at this little arts and crap store, and they had different outfits for it. You can even get a male goose and a female goose, and you can get them married. They have a wedding dress and a tuxedo.
0: They have all these costumes that you put on your goose. You go out there and you dress up your goose every day.
3: Oh, there's a 4th of July goose. I'm out of goose.
0: I'm seeing every occasion.
1: The nativity scene where the goose is Jesus.
3: Yeah.
1: That seems wrong.
0: I think that it, you know, it's just another costume, I guess.
1: But some people thought I was crazy that I'd never seen a porch goose. I've never seen a porch. I thought it was just, I don't know, this weird Southern Illinois thing, and you just go in there and you buy different outfits for it, but apparently
0: it's
1: people...
0: It's not here, is it?
1: Some people said they have porch gooses
3: here. I bet you there's some porch gooses here.
1: Yeah.
3: Yeah. Porch there's gotta be.
1: Gooses.
0: Those porch geese, right?
1: Yeah.
3: Porch geese.
1: Porch gooses.
0: I don't know. You have a porch goose, could you text us this morning at 303-222-5423? And what is your porch goose wearing?
1: Yeah.
0: That's right. I want to know.
1: And do you
0: like the referee costume.
1: Yeah, that one was cute.
3: They've got a hot dog costume.
1: Yeah. Oh, nice. My goose looks like a hot dog.
0: I like the costumes that are actual, like a cop. For an example,
1: oh, that's
0: actual
1: good,
0: uniforms.
1: Yeah. I wonder if they ever like make it a sexy goose, like some lingerie.
0: Oh, hot goose.
1: This is so dumb. I had to take pictures of it because I was like, who does this? I mean, and it's a whole section in this place, so it must be very popular.
0: I guess.
1: Because, I mean, they literally had an end cap of clothing. Which, whatever.
0: Oh, it's unbelievable how many clothes they have, how many different, you know, costumes.
1: Right? So, oh, somebody says I have Goose Bader Ginsburg. What?
0: I don't know.
1: What?
0: The old goose, the goose, porch goose.
1: My goose is named Goosifer.
0: Goosifer. Come on, you don't really have a goose. These are all jokes. I've never seen a goose on a porch.
1: Somebody says, I have seen several of my clients, because I'm a pet sitter, that have porch geese here, and they change their outfits on a daily.
3: Yes.
0: I don't know.
1: I don't either, right?
0: I've never seen one in my neighborhood.
1: I've never seen one. This is the first time I've seen it. That's why I took pictures.
0: Now, were they prevalent there? Were they?
1: I didn't see any.
0: You didn't see any there?
1: I just saw.
0: Who'd you hear this from?
1: No, I saw it in the store. I took pictures.
0: Oh, you saw
1: it? Yeah.
0: Oh, in the store.
1: Yeah. Where'd you miss that whole part? I did arts and crap store.
3: outfits.
0: I heard all that. I just thought you might have seen it also in Southern Illinois.
1: No.
0: On a house.
1: Nope. I was at just a craft store.
0: No kidding.
1: In Southern Illinois. Yeah.
0: Maybe the goose isn't selling.
1: My Nana had a goose. Hold on. My Nana had a goose and she dressed for the holidays my whole life since 1991. And I live in Denver. Huh. All right. Somebody said that you can actually get the version of the porch goose for your desktop and it's called the desktop goose.
0: I think I'm going to get one.
1: Yeah.
0: We should get one for the studio.
1: Goose.
3: We should.
0: Yeah. Throw some headphones on him.
1: I mean, I'll buy it. I'm sure I can get one on Amazon.
0: Studio goose.
3: We get like a little Broncos jersey
0: for BJ and Jamie studio goose. And we take him everywhere we go. We take him to a bar bingo.
1: We'll forget him.
3: Oh, yeah.
0: Leave him there.
3: For sure.
0: Hey, you'll be in charge of the goose, Carson.
1: Somebody says, I have a swingers goose that holds a white rock.
0: All right, I've had enough. We're done. I'm done with goose talk.
1: Right?
0: Yeah.

0: this slacker show.
1: It's like that with a lot of like women's things, like your spray tan.
2: Oh, with a spray tan person?
1: You're naked.
2: I know you're naked, but that's why.
3: All the tea, it all gets shared.
4: I am always a little uncomfortable maybe when my wife comes home and it's like, you were naked somewhere.
2: With someone.
4: Like,
3: yeah.
4: Who was
2: and
4: there?
2: Was like with a,
4: who was all there? Yeah.
2: They sprayed up under.
3: They're professionals.
1: Right. And like, it's usually a woman. It's always
4: usually.
1: It's always a woman.
4: Usually.
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5: 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My wife is in very active labor.
6: Jennifer and Rick Maestas never imagined this is how their second child would come into the world. Their baby was expected to have Down syndrome and a heart defect. So they were off to Children's Hospital with their doula close behind, but still 10 miles from the hospital.
7: Uh-oh. She's coming. We're going to have to pull this car over. Our doula jumps out of her car. She's straddling me in the front seat of our car.
8: Are you on a shoulder, sir?
5: Hang on. The baby's coming out. I'm putting the phone down.
6: Rick caught their baby as she was born.
5: Yeah, she delivered.
6: Baby Kiana was healthy and breathing despite her unusual entrance to the world.
7: And then the moment she came out, I was like, this is how it was supposed to happen. This is
2: I would have freaked out.
3: Yeah, I think everybody would have, but both sides.
2: I mean, that dad, he kept his cool on that one because I would have been freaking.
3: Yeah, that's, wow, I didn't even hear about this.
2: Yeah.
3: Holy crap.
2: They're from Littleton, I think, and they were on their way, as it said there, to Children's Hospital. Didn't make it.
3: Nope.
2: Mom had to jump in the front seat and deliver the baby.
3: Well, that's a story for the child, I guess, for later on in life.
2: Yeah.
3: Wow, that is crazy.
2: Yeah, I would freak out, though, if I'm the dad. I wouldn't know what to do.
3: Well, he was very calm. You're right.
2: Yeah.
3: Said, oh, we're just pulling over.
2: Oh, we're going to pull over. Baby. Yeah, we'll deliver. Oh, I caught him. I caught him. Yeah. I caught him like a catcher's mitt. Right. Wild.
3: Do you sell your car after that?
2: Here's what you do.
3: We don't have to talk about it, but I just
2: you wondered. Don't you don't let Carfax know
3: no.
2: about it.
3: True story. Yeah, right? Yeah.
2: You
3: yeah.
2: don't tell Carfax
3: no,
2: because
3: no,
2: you don't
3: no,
2: need that on the
3: no,
2: report when it comes time to sell it.
3: Nope.
2: Right?
3: Nope.
9: And you take it to a detailer. Like oh, a really good detailer.
3: I don't know.
2: I don't
3: do,
2: think
3: I
2: so.
3: Feel like you detail it yourself.
2: I think you have to do it by yourself.
3: Yeah,
2: you can't. Yeah, what are you going to tell the detailer?
3: How do you, like, it's yeah. a murder scene.
2: They're going to call the cops.
3: Yeah, no kidding.
2: Right?
3: Oh, God.
2: What a wild story, though. You hear of those, but, I mean, that one's just right
3: no,
2: there.
3: No, the craziest one still, we've talked about this before, but the craziest one still is that TV show that came out that said, I didn't know I was pregnant. Remember? And then that
2: yeah.
3: lady, there's a video, you guys. Oprah had this woman on her show. She's standing in line at the bank, and all of a sudden she like does this face, right? She's like, oh, like that. And the baby falls out of her pant leg. What in the what have we got going on there?
2: Do you believe those?
3: Well, yeah, Oprah had her on. Yeah, and they have the video of that.
2: And the baby comes out the pant leg?
3: Well, no, it's stuck. It's stuck in the pant leg. Yeah.
2: Baby's stuck
3: it's
2: in
3: like,
2: the pant
3: you know,
2: leg.
3: It's like, you know, because she just, yeah, just goes down the side.
9: Hey. I don't know how you don't know that you're pregnant.
3: Me
9: it's just
3: either.
9: Crazy. It blows
3: isn't
9: my
3: it?
9: Mind.
3: I know.
2: Those are the stories I'm talking about. Do you believe those? That you don't know you're pregnant. You go in because you got a stomach ache, okay? And then you come home with a baby.
3: A crazy story.
2: That's just
3: story.
2: Wild stories
3: is,
2: to me.
3: It is wild. And, you know, you have to imagine they're probably not eating right and taking their prenatal vitamins,
9: exactly.
3: you know?
9: Or they might be drinking,
3: yeah,
9: too.
3: All like, this stuff. Oof, yeah. Well, you know, I knew somebody that was on my boat a long time ago, and there's a lot. We had so much fun, and then she calls me. She's like, oh, my God, I'm 2 months pregnant. I'm like, what?
9: Oh, man.
2: Had no idea, right?
3: Had no idea.

0: Wow.
1: Yeah, no idea.
0: How you get to 8 and 9 months and not know, that is just wild. I got
1: a feeling. It might have been premature.
0: Some of those, you know, they have to be real stories. I'm sure some are fake, but you got to have a few real ones.
1: Well, there's a whole TV show about it.
0: I know.
1: With videos.
0: It's just wild. It's just wild. All right, we'll take a quick break. The BJ and Jamie Morning Show. We'll be right back.
2: BJ and Jamie.
3: On Alice 105.9.

0: hit me. And I was like, Donovan, like one of the boys in your class? And she was like, yeah. And it hurt. And I was like,
1: well, she's four.
0: Did you tell him to stop? Like, did he do it multiple times? No, he only did it once. And I was like, all right, well, this is what you need to do. If he does it again, you tell him to stop. Stop hitting me. I don't like it. And then if he does it again, you hit him back.
1: And he expects a four-year-old to remember all the rules of how she's supposed to deal with this.
2: So your instructions to your four-year-old is
1: first,
2: that if he does it again, hit him back.
1: No, but first he like lined up rules. Like, first, if he hits you again, tell him, stop, I don't like that. Now, this is what a four-year-old is supposed to take all this in. Stop, I don't like that. And then if he does it a third time, then you knock the tar out of him.
0: Okay. You can hit him back.
2: You know the protocol.
1: Yeah.
2: You know what should happen here, right?
1: Right, yeah. You
2: And I know, too.
1: You say, did you tell the teacher? And that's what you ask first. Did she go to the teacher? Because that's what you do.
0: No, you cut out the middlemen. No, the teachers are the middlemen. You cut them out. Okay, this is self-defense. All right.
1: But she's four. The right thing to do is go and tell the authority in the room, right?
0: Yeah. What if the teacher's not around? What if they're on the playground and it's just...
1: Then you wait for her and tell her.
2: Just like a fight in hockey or any sporting event, Carson, the referee teacher only sees the person that reacts to it. So all of a sudden, she hits him back, and that's all the teacher
1: sees.
2: That's
1: what I'm worried about.
2: If that's all the teacher sees, your daughter's in trouble.
1: Right. Like,
2: okay?
1: Like because Donovan goes, she hit me.
2: Exactly.
1: And then your daughter tries to say, well, she hit me. He hit me first. Well, that's hearsay.
2: Any fight in sports, they only see the response. They don't see what started.
1: Right. We don't. And because the teacher doesn't have that knowledge that happened the first time, then, you know, every kid's going to be like, well, they did it first.
2: Yep,
1: every kid does that even if it didn't happen. That's where we get in trouble here.
2: Yeah.
1: See?
2: So and that whole school thing with the teachers and the reputation that your child's going to get, that's nothing to play with.
1: What do you mean?
2: You don't want her all of a sudden in the office and calling the parents because all the teacher saw was her reaction and hitting him.
1: Yeah.
2: Yeah. All of a sudden, little Debbie's a troublemaker.
1: And it also isn't teaching her to go and ask for help.
2: Yeah.
1: From her teacher. Yeah.
0: Yeah, but I want her to get in the habit of sticking up for herself and standing up for herself, even when no one's around.
2: Well, there's plenty of time for that.
1: She's only four.
2: She's four.
1: Yeah, but she's going to have to live with this kid for a while. They're going to have to live in a lovely union together. So we need to have the teacher aware of the situation first instead of just telling her to knock his lights out at four.
0: Right. Yeah, I mean, if you knock him down, he'll never do it again. I guarantee it.
1: Well, that is a great point, and I get your angle, but that's maybe on a playground or something, not in, you know, a classroom where everything's structured, you know?
2: And Donovan might come back strong.
1: What if Donovan does come back?
2: Yeah, what if he comes back strong? And what if he goes and tells his dad, and then dad comes into the picture? You never know.
1: And then you have to fight the dad.
2: Yeah, then you're out there scrapping him with him.
1: This
2: is crazy.
1: This is a gateway fight.
2: Yeah. This is going to turn really ugly down the road.
1: I mean, it really is. I mean, the proper channels were not followed, if you will.
2: No. Common sense. You go to the teacher and you alert the school that your child has been picked on and it needs to stop.
1: Somebody said, I'm with Carson. All right. We'll take your little comments. Maybe BJ and I are wrong. Although I do have an astrophysicist as a son, but whatever. And I raised him by myself. But whatever. You guys go ahead. Carson is right. My grandpa always told me to give him the 1-2.
0: Yeah.
2: Yeah.
1: I'm with Carson. Little Debbie knocked that little Donovan out.
2: Oh, man.
1: Oh, my God.
0: I'm going to send her to school with some boxing gloves.
1: This is what creates problems in this world. This is exactly what causes problems, right?
2: Yeah.
1: Because the teacher will come to Donovan and teach Donovan, like, hey, you can't hit somebody, right? And then Donovan will be like, I'm sorry. And then the teacher will be the one putting the fear of God in him.
2: And not only that, when it comes down to a topic like this, text NATO. You're the last people that I'm going to ask for information and follow, okay? Would you say things like, no, I'm with Carson, knock that little sucker out.
1: He's four.
2: Look, I'm not following your direction.
1: No.
2: At some point, common sense comes in.
1: Yeah, four-year-olds don't need to be knocked out, right?
0: But don't you think she might get picked on more if, my little Debbie goes and tells the teacher, and then Donovan sees the teacher come over and
1: not
0: and
1: at four. I don't think at four. At 14,
0: they don't have, like,
1: yes.
0: An animosity,
1: at
0: like
1: 14, a, yeah, but not at four.
2: 12, 13, 14, teenager, yeah, maybe, but not at 4 years old. All this is forgotten by

0: next month.
1: I agree with Carson. Somebody else said, wow, BJ, you complained about kids being soft. You're the one making kids soft.
0: They're a little soft at 4 years old, folks. I'm going to tell you. Okay?
1: Right?
0: Making a kid soft at 16 is a little different than four. Right?
1: Somebody said, you're going to cause domestic problems later because that's what they're going to think is right, is to hit each other back and forth and back and forth like a marriage.
0: This is deep.
1: Oh, so man. That's what she's going to think. Yeah.
2: Now we're going to get when she's like 25.
1: Yeah.
0: Now she's going to get married and beat up her husband. That's where we're at with this thing.
1: Oh, well.
0: Not good. Not good.
1: Oh, my God.
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1: I've never heard of the ick, okay?
2: You've never heard of the ick?
1: No, the ick is one of those terms that I guess it's slowly creeping around town, but it's just not made it to my side of town yet.
2: 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And he's like, oh yeah, we smoochied. Well, that gave her the ick.
1: The ick.
2: Yeah, because he said it like smoochy, like baby talk, and she was like, ick. Yeah.
1: Oh, that's what it means. 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
2: Hey, it's Jen Hatmaker. 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
1: I pulled out a t-shirt this morning. 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I can't tell because it's kind of dark in the room and right. I don't want to wake anybody up, right? So I go down to take a shower. 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It says, Disney Dad.
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1: You should have seen me. 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
2: 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Thomas Jefferson tried them. 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